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Money in a mattress, Cartier glasses, hunger for an actress, purring like Katniss. Save me no money, get your new hall passes, bro, so chat, then I make them look. 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